0: racks if I'd spinning and they must be golly. Know a nigga pull up and serve you perks, hopping off a Harley. Got a hot foot, stepping on shit like Q's. I ain't playing on single lines, it's threes and twos. The niggas got fully suited to pull up and lose.
1: Mariano.
0: This bitch got fully booted and said, fuck all her booze. Pull up on me now, I need sloppy toppy. I only speak on what I know, and baby, I'm not that cocky. Bet she fuckers all her bills up like she Chauncey. New coupe, the car stayed low like it wasn't Monty. At 90s

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Putting safes in sleeper holds like I'm Roddy Piper. 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Yeah, I'm happy with my girl, but I won't Black China. Stepping in a new dorm, shaking hands with rivals.

It's Maybach, so I'm not driving. 30 floors in the air, I'm not hiding. On the patio, off drugs, starts skydiving. She said her boy was real, guess that her thoughts was lying. 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The inside full time, so they is not dying. I'm not the one to be afraid of, my family's behind me. Chainsaws and Kel-Tex, up in Mary J. Blige. I mean Lil' Kimmy, dodging millimeter bullets bigger than Jessica Simpson. Bitch was giving big head, like her chin crimson. Behind her two midgets, but her face look like a gremlin. Niggas really not rappers, they just rambling. I'm Rimbo at the temple, rehearsing scriptures. Bought a bitch some new titties.

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